0: Don't you hear this old school joint? Don't you ever touch my stereo.
1: Who said I got good and plenty of what you need the most? And that's

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And if your man gives you trouble, just to move out on the double, and you don't let it trouble your brain, 'cause away goes trouble down the drain.

didn't know why. Was a punch in the gut when I realized. Hurts to feel this way, but even more to be so sure. Never felt like myself in the month and night.

sound of silence. In restless dreams I walked alone. Narrow streets of cobblestone. Neath the halo of a street lamp, I turned my car.